by candlelight, I find insight, fundamental movement. So when it's black, this insomniac, take an original tack, keep the beast in my nature under ceaseless attack. I get no sleep, I can't get no sleep.

0: Hey, Johnny, I'd like to do a little more of that little thing what we did the other day, you know, when we started Hooray.
1: All right, Sonny.
0: Oh, on the end there.
1: Yeah.
0: Before you started.
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0: Now, see, let me hear that guitar now.

said, thanks for the snack. Let you stay in my penthouse. You said it was a check.

Is there anything good inside of you? There is, I really want to know. Is there anything good inside of you? There is, I really want to know. Is there anything good inside of you? There is, I really want to know.

Texas Country Seed Review one more time. Loving this show. I'm Tommy Mauser. I've got the Rankin Twins, where we hung out with those girls today, and I'm going to tell you why. Full of energy. Headaches and heartbreaks.

Rankin twins. Yeah. Amy and April, right there. Oh, yeah. Hey, and cooking on wood in Livingston, Texas, the Barbecue Pit Company right there. It'll never be the same, those girls. Wow, we had a blast there. We want to thank them for coming out and hanging out with us. Oh, yeah. Chuck Allen Floyd up next. Brand new song called Good on the Inside. Chuck Allen Floyd.

Let a Country Boy Love You. Right here, all of us from the Texas Country Cedar Review. Think and find stations like KDOL, Livingston, Texas, 96.1. Yeah, like those people. I'm Tommy Mauser. Don't you go anywhere. We're going to be right back.

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See the review? Oh, yeah, we had this guy hit out for a while. Okay. George Dukas with a brand new song called Never Goes Away.

0: stuff.
1: Colorado, my buddy Steve Ham.
0: Good stuff, Steve. Coming up next, Fred Andrews and his band, Honey Brown. Beautiful Waste of Time.

Van Deren, quite shy. Van Deren, song called Harlem. Texas Country Cedar Review, right back at you. Okay, you Texas music lovers, this next segment here, you're going to love. All these girls, I tell you what, Jolie Holiday, Kristen Kelly, Kimberly Kelly, Sheila Marshall. But right now, Hard to Be a Lady, this is Jolie Holiday.

Billie Holiday. There's talk about her being on what? They say. I don't know. Maybe the Opry? Coming soon. Stay tuned. We'll keep you informed. Kristen Kelly up next with a song called Lost in Yourself. This is Kristen Kelly.

Kimberly Kelly, every bad habit. Mm-hmm. This is a Nacogdoches, Texas girl, Sheila Marshall. What if I was?

What if I was Seal Marshall? Yeah, hey, you can pick us up on fine stations like Branson, Missouri, HPR, Heartland Public Radio. Check them out. And you're listening to the Texas Country CB Review.

Gary P9. The boys got my vote any old day, I guarantee you. Love Gary P9. Yep. Bellamy Brothers up next. They've got a song called Back in the Day. And you're listening to the Texas Country City Review.

like me. Justin, hey, people like me. And you're listening to the Texas Country City Review because you like to party. Well, Rio Grande's up next, and they have a perfect party song. It's called I Love Beer.

0: party song if I ever heard one. Yeah, Rio Grande. Yeah, if you get a chance to hang out, go see those boys in concert, do yourself a favor and do it. I'm going to be right back. Texas Country CD Review, back at you. Radio Siljan in Sweden, 99.1. Yeah, thanks for having us on, guys. Roger Krager. The boy is still swinging from what? The Chandeliers.
1: Staring down a greasy taco plate, bowl of menudo on the side, a cup of coffee, wash some aspirin down.

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Philip Thomas, yeah. He now resides in Austin, Texas. Should have been in a love song. Yeah, climbing the charts every single day. Pat Waters. Up next,

Greg Allen, Cowboy Way. Yeah, Texas 106, San Saba, Texas. Skibo and all the gang right here on the Texas Country Seed Review.

America. The group is called Rose Hill. They got the name from a little town where they live, right outside of Cypress, Texas, which is right outside of Houston, Texas. Yep, Rose Hill. Curtis Grimes, song called Rain.

subscribes. Madison Monroe, he is from the Golden Triangle of Port Arthur, Texas. Madison Monroe, the song is called Seeing Lies.

That's my new buddy, Madison Monroe. Yep, Port Arthur, Texas boy. The song is called Seeing Lies. I'm Tommy Mauser. The Texas Country CD Review is going to continue.

Yes, yeah, Casey Donahue. Good stuff, Casey Donahue. Hey, let me tell you about my good buddies over at CarCity.us. That's right, CarCity.us. Pre-owned units like you've never seen before. 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His name is Tommy Gallagher. Brand new song called Smile.

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Hey, I'm Tommy Mauser, and you've been listening to the Texas Country Cedar Review. I got to thank my little buddy, the producer right here, Angela Mauser, from all of us here at Stryker Studios in beautiful East Texas. I got to thank Tammy Millspa with Texas Record Chick Promotions, Dave Smith with Texas Regional Radio Report, and Dave Smith Promotions, Roger Ramsey, Ed Spacek, Rick Hogan, Jerry McDowell with Jerry Co. Promotions, and all the fine radio stations out there. Thank you so, so much. Like I said before, I'm Tommy Mauser, Mauser Broadcasting. We'll see you next week right here on the Texas Country Cedar Review. South Texas boy coming up next right here on this Texas Country Cedar Review. His name is Kelly Kenny, singing a song about nothing but smoke.

Dee Newberry had a CD release party at Buster McNutty's over in Livingston, Texas. Very successful. We wish him the best. Yeah, that song was called Last One. Jerry Idley up next. Brand new song, and I like this one. Never Say Never.

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Oh, yeah. Hey, I got to thank my buddies over in Tamworth, Australia, 88.9. Oh, yeah. 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

In the bosom of the gentle night is when I search for the light. 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I can't get no sleep.

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Maelstrom and for this planet. I knew what's going on. I was messing with my pacifier.

I thought I knew what it was all about. Cruising in the river like a silver trout.